0: Live from the MyBulkleyLakesNow.com newsroom, this is Moose News.
1: Good afternoon, I'm Logan Flint. Smithers RCMP say a youth reported this morning has been located safe. Police add they are grateful for those who reported possible sightings and assisted in sharing the original notice. Mountie said, quote, those calls helped officers follow up quickly and continue searching in the right areas. BC Housing received approval to move ahead with its Smithers Interim Shelter Project during a council meeting last night. Councillor Genevieve Patterson also moved an agreement be reached with the province to phase out it and the temporary overnight shelter area as projects progress.
2: I feel that we're missing a clear, documented path forward, including defined service levels, channeling my inner Christina Benti, which includes accountability from both the province and council on how we propose to deliver that long-term strategy.
1: It was unanimously passed with an amendment to have staff look into the process. The interim shelter is expected to be operational by next winter. BC Hydro says work has started on the final generating unit at the Revelstoke Dam. Vista Radio's Emily Javeski has more.
3: BC Hydro said Wednesday preparation is underway at the site on the Columbia River near Revelstoke. The sixth unit is expected to be in service by late 2032. It's expected to add 500 megawatts of capacity to BC's power system. Emily Javeski, Vista News.
1: Doctors' advocacy groups are raising the alarm over growing specialist wait times in BC. A survey conducted by Doctors of BC and Consultant Specialists of BC finds waitlists grew by 10% from 2024 to 2025. Dr. Robert Carthers, head of Consultant Specialists of BC, says the problem is driven by population growth over the past decade and an aging population.
4: Right now, there's 1.2 million or more people waiting to see a specialist. And even if we had more than 1,000 new specialists to start working on this backlog, it would still take a great deal of time.
1: Doctors of BC is calling on the province to implement a waitlist management program to make the system more efficient. And Prime Minister Mark Carney says he's seen the U.S.-Iran peace agreement and calls it a game-changer. The comments came during an interview with CNN at the G7 summit in France. He says it's a well-structured cessation of hostilities, adding it sets out a series of conditions and what will happen when they're fulfilled. Carney adds it's a game-changer in that it also allows them to step back and look at the Ukraine situation. The agreement will be formally signed in Switzerland on Friday. Be the first to know. Get news alerts direct to your inbox by signing up at MyBulkleyLakesNow.com.
5: Thanks for the news update. Hi, I'm Nick. You're listening to the Bulkley Valley and Lakes biggest variety, the Moose. The weather's going to be pretty decent tonight. It's going to be 8 degrees, kind of cloudy, no rain, no thunderstorms or anything like that. If they're right. Tomorrow we're climbing all the way up to 22, and it's going to be very sunny in the afternoon. Here's Soundgarden, Black Hole Sun on the Moose.

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0: That was JJ Wild, Master Make on the Moose. I'm Nick. So Matt and I were talking about burgers yesterday, and we got into a disagreement. He said that he loves, you know, putting a ring of pineapple right on the burger. And I'm like, pineapple? But what about the tomato slice? Like, no. Look, pineapple on pizza, I guess it makes sense. As long as the pizza doesn't taste like you're eating a fruit salad, it's okay. But pineapple on a burger, I've tried it once. I really didn't like it at all. It's like I took it off. I ate the pineapple ring separately. And then I had the burger with all the stuff like, you know, lettuce, onions, tomato, ketchup, mayo, all that stuff. But the pineapple, yeah, let's leave that to the side.
1: You don't just love one kind of music. Neither do we. The Bulkley Valley and Lake's biggest variety is on the Moose.
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0: That was Love Song, The Cure, on the Moose. Hi, I'm Nick. A few moments ago, we were talking about hamburger toppings because Matt told me that he likes putting a pineapple ring on his hamburger. Now, whenever somebody tells me something that has anything to do with pineapples, my language nerd brain gets fired up because I think pineapple is the dumbest word on earth. Think about it. We have so many languages on earth, and English is the only one that calls it a pineapple. Like, I also speak French. It's an ananas or an ananas. You could say it both ways. Listen to how it's said in Italian.
1: Un ananas.
0: Greek.
2: Enas ananas.
0: German.
2: Eine ananas.
0: Arabic.
2: Ananasu.
0: Yeah, and it's a pineapple in English. Doesn't even look like an apple.
3: The Lovely Valley and Lake's biggest variety, the Moose.
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0: Now the post with the most, Post Malone, Circles on the Moose. I'm Nick. That's it for me. Thank you so, so much for hanging out. Have a great rest of your Wednesday. 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Everything is 50% off, and all of it is from your favorite local businesses across northern BC. Have a great night. I'll see you tomorrow.
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1: Good afternoon, I'm Logan Flint. Smithers RCMP say a youth reported this morning has been located safe. Police add they are grateful for those who reported possible sightings and assisted in sharing the original notice. Mountie said, quote, those calls helped officers follow up quickly and continue searching in the right areas. BC Housing received approval to move ahead with its Smithers Interim Shelter Project during a council meeting last night. Councillor Genevieve Patterson also moved an agreement be reached with the province to phase out it and the temporary overnight shelter area as projects progress.
2: I feel that we're missing a clear, documented path forward, including defined service levels, channeling my inner Christina Benti, which includes accountability from both the province and council on how we propose to deliver that long-term strategy.
1: It was unanimously passed with an amendment to have staff look into the process. The interim shelter is expected to be operational by next winter. BC Hydro says work has started on the final generating unit at the Revelstoke Dam. Vista Radio's Emily Javeski has more.
3: BC Hydro said Wednesday preparation is underway at the site on the Columbia River near Revelstoke. The sixth unit is expected to be in service by late 2032. It's expected to add 500 megawatts of capacity to BC's power system. Emily Javeski, Vista News.
1: Doctors' advocacy groups are raising the alarm over growing specialist wait times in BC. A survey conducted by Doctors of BC and Consultant Specialists of BC finds waitlists grew by 10% from 2024 to 2025. Dr. Robert Carthers, head of Consultant Specialists of BC, says the problem is driven by population growth over the past decade and an aging population.
4: Right now, there's 1.2 million or more people waiting to see a specialist. And even if we had more than 1,000 new specialists to start working on this backlog, it would still take a great deal of time.
1: Doctors of BC is calling on the province to implement a waitlist management program to make the system more efficient. And Prime Minister Mark Carney says he's seen the U.S.-Iran peace agreement and calls it a game changer. The comments came during an interview with CNN at the G7 summit in France. He says it's a well-structured cessation of hostilities, adding it sets out a series of conditions and what will happen when they're fulfilled. Carney adds it's a game changer in that it also allows them to step back and look at the Ukraine situation. The agreement will be formally signed in Switzerland on Friday. Be the first to know. Get news alerts direct to your inbox by signing up at MyBulkleyLakesNow.com.
0: The Moose. 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Valley and Lake's biggest variety now.

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0: The biggest variety from Burns Lake to Houston. 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
1: June 21st is National Indigenous Peoples Day. 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

the moose. Promises the Bubbling Valley and Lake's biggest variety. That's the moose. Variety of epic proportions. The Multi-Valley and Lake's biggest variety is on the moose.

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4: June 21st is National Indigenous Peoples Day. 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

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So you think you can stop me and spit my eyes? The Moose. Variety of epic proportions. We'll have fun, like to get lucky. The Bowling Valley and Lake's biggest variety is on the Moose.

0: 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The Bulkley Valley and Lake's biggest variety is on the Moose.
1: June 21st is National Indigenous Peoples Day. Wouldn't it be great if you could take part in the celebrations? Hi, I'm John Rustad, MLA from the Chaco Lakes. I'd like to take this opportunity to invite all Canadians to recognize and celebrate the unique history, diverse cultures, and outstanding contributions of First Nations, Inuit, and Métis people. 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

0: 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Hello?
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0: don't just love one kind of music. Neither do we. The Bulkley Valley and Lake's biggest variety is on the Moose.
1: I had no choice but to hear you. You stated your case.

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1: I will survive.

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The Moose. Variety of epic proportions. The Lovely Valley and Lake's biggest variety is on the Moose.

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1: Good morning, I'm Zach Barrelclough. Smithers Council gave approval for BC Housing to move ahead with its interim shelter. Councillor John Bukema says he's happy with the proposed site changes for the shelter.
2: I also hope that a lot of thought will be put into who the operator will be, because I think if there is a good, solid operator of the shelter, I think that'll go a long ways to alleviating some of the concerns of the neighborhood.
1: Council also approved to look into an agreement with the province to phase out the temporary overnight shelter area, then the interim shelter, as BC Housing works towards its Alfred Avenue project. The interim shelter is expected to be operational by next winter. The BC government released the first batch of new floodplain maps covering dozens of communities. With more, here's Emily Joveski.
3: The updated floodplain maps cover 58 communities around the Fraser River, Skeena River, and Columbia River basins. They show where and how flooding could happen, so local governments and residents can plan ahead to mitigate the risks. The province says the new maps may make it easier for some residents to get overland flood insurance coverage for their homes. Emily Joveski, Vista News.
1: Doctors' advocacy groups are raising the alarm over growing specialist wait times in BC. A survey conducted by Doctors of BC and Consultant Specialists of BC finds wait lists grew by 10% from 2024 to 2025. Dr. Robert Carruthers, head of Consultant Specialists of BC, says the problem is driven by population growth over the past decade and an aging population.
4: Right now, there's 1.2 million or more people waiting to see a specialist. And even if we had more than 1,000 new specialists to start working on this backlog, it would still take a great deal of time.
1: Doctors of BC is calling on the province to implement a waitlist management program to make the system more efficient. BC Hydro says work has begun on the final generating unit at the Revelstoke Dam. BC Hydro said Wednesday preparation is underway at the site on the Columbia River near Revelstoke. The sixth unit is expected to be in service by late 2032. It's expected to add 500 megawatts of capacity to BC's power system. The WHL regular season is still 3 months away. However, a feisty playoff rematch awaits local hockey fans. On Wednesday, the Prince George Cougars announced they'll host the Penticton V's September 18th and the 19th from the CN Centre. In April, the V's ousted the Cougars in the second round of the WHL postseason, taking the best-of-seven series 4-2. The full WHL schedule will be released at a later date. Get daily and weekly news alerts directly to your inbox by signing up at MyBulkleyLakesNow.com.
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5: Good morning, it's Matt here with you, and the morning drive is looking pretty good at the moment. We only really have one thing to look out for as of right now, and I guess another thing is to make note of. It's not really something you have to look out for, but the first thing is 6 kilometers to the east of Topley, that road maintenance work that you want to keep an eye on. And then ferry delays at Francois Lake. And that is the other one. It's north side departures. And that's what I said. Like, you don't have to look out for it because it is just late. It's simple as that. And that's it for the roads. If you do see anything else for parts of this morning on the roads, let me know. Give me a call, 250-847-2277. Now we'll jump into the weather. It is kind of looking like it's going to be a beautiful day for us in the BVLD. 18 degrees to be our daytime high and a lot of sunlight over the course of the day, too. We are, however, just starting off awfully chilly. 1 degree in Burns Lake, 3 in Houston, and 6 in Smithers.
0: The Moose. This is the Buckley Valley of Lake's biggest variety.

Here comes the night. There's Streetheart here on the Moose. Morning, it's Matt here with you. It's 11 minutes past 6 o'clock, and we're just getting this Thursday kicked off. And speaking of Thursday, do you know what day it is? It's the day of the deal. Half-price deals are going to be going live today, so we'll talk about that a little bit more and when you can expect to be getting some big old savings after a couple more songs. Here's Kings of Leon coming up now, Sex on Fire, right here on the Moose.

0: Peter Gabriel. That's In Your Eyes here on the Moose. Morning, Matt here with you, and it is the day of the deal. Half Price Deals is today. It's kicking off at 10 o'clock. And well, I mean, apart from just knowing what deal you want to grab and making sure you've registered and everything, you're pretty much set to go. Just have to go and visit myhalfpricedealsnow.com. And then if you've never been before, you got to register. Just top right button. Easy peasy. You'll see it. It says register. You click on it. Boom. You're set. Ready for the day of the deal. So, I mean, the only question is now, like, what deal are you going to try to snag? 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
0: It's 6:22 here on the Moose. Morning, Matt here with you, and we've got some Cyndi Lauper coming up right now. Newscast to follow as well, but one more song in between then and now. So, let's get into True Colors here on the Moose.

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1: Good morning, I'm Zach Barrelclough. Smithers Council gave approval for BC Housing to move ahead with its interim shelter. Councillor John Bukema says he's happy with the proposed site changes for the shelter.
2: I also hope that a lot of thought will be put into who the operator will be, because I think if there is a good, solid operator of the shelter, I think that'll go a long ways to alleviating some of the concerns of the neighborhood.
1: Council also approved to look into an agreement with the province to phase out the temporary overnight shelter area, then the interim shelter, as BC Housing works towards its Alfred Avenue project. The interim shelter is expected to be operational by next winter. The BC government released the first batch of new floodplain maps covering dozens of communities. With more, here's Emily Joveski.
3: The updated floodplain maps cover 58 communities around the Fraser River, Skeena River, and Columbia River basins. They show where and how flooding could happen, so local governments and residents can plan ahead to mitigate the risks. The province says the new maps may make it easier for some residents to get overland flood insurance coverage for their homes. Emily Joveski, Vista News.
1: Doctors' advocacy groups are raising the alarm over growing specialist wait times in BC. A survey conducted by Doctors of BC and Consultant Specialists of BC finds wait lists grew by 10% from 2024 to 2025. Dr. Robert Carruthers, head of Consultant Specialists of BC, says the problem is driven by population growth over the past decade and an aging population.
4: Right now, there's 1.2 million or more people waiting to see a specialist. And even if we had more than 1,000 new specialists to start working on this backlog, it would still take a great deal of time.
1: Doctors of BC is calling on the province to implement a waitlist management program to make the system more efficient. BC Hydro says work has begun on the final generating unit at the Revelstoke Dam. BC Hydro said Wednesday preparation is underway at the site on the Columbia River near Revelstoke. The sixth unit is expected to be in service by late 2032. It's expected to add 500 megawatts of capacity to BC's power system. The WHL regular season is still 3 months away. However, a feisty playoff rematch awaits local hockey fans. On Wednesday, the Prince George Cougars announced they'll host the Penticton V's September 18th and the 19th from the CN Center. In April, the V's ousted the Cougars in the second round of the WHL postseason, taking the best-of-seven series 4-2. The full WHL schedule will be released at a later date. Get daily and weekly news alerts directly to your inbox by signing up at MyBulkleyLakesNow.com.
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5: Good morning, it's Matt here with you, and the morning drive is looking the same still. We've got two things to look out for, mainly first of which is 6 kilometers to the east of Topley. That is just a little bit of road maintenance going on. Shouldn't cause any delays. And then the other is ferry delays. Francois Lakes Ferry still having some north side departure delays. That's until tomorrow. You can expect a 5 to 10 minute delay, but it's nothing crazy, right? So should be all good. If you see anything else on the roads, though, you can give me a call at 250-847-2277. Now we'll take a jump into the weather. It's still looking pretty good, too. 18 degrees for the daytime high today. Nice sunny throughout this beautiful Thursday for us. And then we are just starting it off nice and chilly. And that includes, but it's not limited to, 5 degrees in Smithers, 2 in Houston, and 1 in Burns Lake.
0: The Bulkley Valley and Lake's biggest variety, the Moose.

0: You want something out of Prince George, for instance? 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Of course, the Smithers deals are the best deals, as you could imagine, and that applies for Burns Lake and Houston as well. 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

0: There's Triumph, lay it on the line, right here on the Moose. Morning, it's Matt here with you, and we are talking My Half Price Deals. Because, well, today's the day of the deal. So, what are you waiting for? Go take it. Nope, you can't quite yet. And for obvious reasons, it goes live at 10 a.m. You got to wait a little bit here. We're looking at about 3 hours to go until the deals are going to be going live. And there's just a multitude of things that are going to be available. Like, we've got $50 gift certificates to Ladies and Gentlemen's Hair Studio here in Smithers. There's detailing packages from Coast Mountain GM here in Smithers as well. And then even some Mixers Bar and Lounge gift cards. 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And local supply as well. There's lots of local things for you to take advantage of. Or even you can grab yourself some ski passes for Hudson Bay Mountain as well. Get those ready to rock for when, November rolls around, when ski season kicks back up. Yeah, you could plan ahead, prepare, or take advantage of any of the other deals that are on there as well. There is a ton to pick through. I'm looking at about 40 or 50 right now, and there's even more than that if you take into account that there's multiple of each deal. It's not like one, you get it, you're good to go. There could be up to 20 different renditions of savings, this half price deals. It's insane. So make sure you go to the website, check it out, myhalfpricedealsnow.com. Register if you haven't, and I will be sure to let you know when the deals are live.
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1: Good morning, I'm Zach Barrelclef. Smithers Council gave approval for BC Housing to move ahead with its interim shelter. Councillor John Bukema says he's happy with the proposed site changes for the shelter.
2: I also hope that a lot of thought will be put into who the operator will be, because I think if there is a good, solid operator of the shelter, I think that'll go a long ways to alleviating some of the concerns of the neighborhood.
1: Council also approved to look into an agreement with the province to phase out the temporary overnight shelter area, then the interim shelter, as BC Housing works towards its Alfred Avenue project. The interim shelter is expected to be operational by next winter. The BC government released the first batch of new floodplain maps covering dozens of communities. With more, here's Emily Joveski.
3: The updated floodplain maps cover 58 communities around the Fraser River, Skeena River, and Columbia River basins. They show where and how flooding could happen, so local governments and residents can plan ahead to mitigate the risks. The province says the new maps may make it easier for some residents to get overland flood insurance coverage for their homes. Emily Joveski, Vista News.
1: Doctors' advocacy groups are raising the alarm over growing specialist wait times in BC. A survey conducted by Doctors of BC and Consultant Specialists of BC finds wait lists grew by 10% from 2024 to 2025. Dr. Robert Carruthers, head of Consultant Specialists of BC, says the problem is driven by population growth over the past decade and an aging population.
4: Right now, there's 1.2 million or more people waiting to see a specialist. And even if we had more than 1,000 new specialists to start working on this backlog, it would still take a great deal of time.
1: Doctors of BC is calling on the province to implement a waitlist management program to make the system more efficient. BC Hydro says work has begun on the final generating unit at the Revelstoke Dam. BC Hydro said Wednesday preparation is underway at the site on the Columbia River near Revelstoke. The sixth unit is expected to be in service by late 2032. It's expected to add 500 megawatts of capacity to BC's power system. The WHL regular season is still 3 months away. However, a feisty playoff rematch awaits local hockey fans. On Wednesday, the Prince George Cougars announced they'll host the Penticton V's September 18th and the 19th from the CN Center. In April, the V's ousted the Cougars in the second round of the WHL postseason, taking the best-of-seven series 4-2. The full WHL schedule will be released at a later date. Get daily and weekly news alerts directly to your inbox by signing up at MyBulkleyLakesNow.com.
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5: Good morning, it's Matt here with you, and the morning drive is looking the same still. We've got two things to look out for, mainly first of which is 6 kilometers to the east of Topley. That is just a little bit of road maintenance going on. Shouldn't cause any delays. And then the other is ferry delays. Francois Lakes Ferry still having some north side departure delays. That's until tomorrow. You can expect a 5 to 10 minute delay, but it's nothing crazy, right? So should be all good. If you see anything else on the roads, though, you can give me a call at 250-847-2277. Now we'll take a jump into the weather. It's still looking pretty good, too. 18 degrees for the daytime high today. Nice sunny throughout this beautiful Thursday for us. And then we are just starting it off nice and chilly. And that includes, but it's not limited to, 5 degrees in Smithers, 2 in Houston, and 1 in Burns Lake.
0: The Moose promises the Lovely Valley and Lakes News variety.
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0: Multi-Valley and Lakes News variety is on the Moose.

Only Your Lay. That's Alicia Moffitt, and that's Here on the Moose. Morning, it's Matt here with you. It is 13 minutes now. It just ticked over past the 7 o'clock mark. And although we have half-price deals coming up later this morning at 10 a.m. going live, we also have our Father's Day contest going still, too. Famous father figures, another chance to qualify dad for a beautiful Castle BV Home Center prize pack and some gift cards to Louise's Kitchen. That's coming up soon. About 7:40 when the queue to call is going to be going, but I'll give you more details on what exactly is going down, and then also our hint will be coming up soon here too. So stick around for that. Famous father figures coming up soon. But in the meantime, Howard Jones here on the Moose.

0: Blind Melon, No Rain, here on the Moose. Morning, Matt here with you, and it is time we talk a little bit about famous father figures. That's our Father's Day contest that's been running, and essentially, we have a father from each day, and it's a famous one from pop culture, from fiction, from cartoons. It could be from anywhere. And, well, we just have to guess who it is. Well, I mean, I know who it is, but you have to guess who it is if you want a qualifying dad to win that Castle BV Home Center gift package, as well as enter him for the chances to get some Louise's Kitchen gift cards as well. So, with that being the case, I'll tell you this. The hint for what is going to be today's father is going to be coming at about 7:36 is when you'll hear that. So it'll be after our newscast, and then you'll hear the hint. We'll do the cue to call. If you're the first caller, if you know who the father is, you guess. If you're right, boom, qualified. If not, if you don't quite know who it is based off the hint, there's also a trivia question based on the character that you'll be able to answer. And if you can answer that one, which it's a super easy question, then you qualify, Dad, for that amazing prize pack. So with that being the case, just stick around. Your chance to win famous father figures is coming up in give or take about 30 minutes time.
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0: It's 7:23 on the Moose. Morning, Matt here with you, and we are jumping back into the swing of things with some tunes. Newscast coming up as well, so we'll get going with a big old one-hit wonder here. I feel like everybody knows what song this is. It's Gojay, Somebody That I Used to Know, right here on the Moose.

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1: Good morning, I'm Zach Barrelclough. Smithers Council gave approval for BC Housing to move ahead with its interim shelter. Councillor John Bukema says he's happy with the proposed site changes for the shelter.
2: I also hope that a lot of thought will be put into who the operator will be, because I think if there is a good, solid operator of the shelter, I think that'll go a long ways to alleviating some of the concerns of the neighborhood.
1: Council also approved to look into an agreement with the province to phase out the temporary overnight shelter area, then the interim shelter, as BC Housing works towards its Alfred Avenue project. The interim shelter is expected to be operational by next winter. The BC government released the first batch of new floodplain maps covering dozens of communities. With more, here's Emily Joveski.
3: The updated floodplain maps cover 58 communities around the Fraser River, Skeena River, and Columbia River basins. They show where and how flooding could happen, so local governments and residents can plan ahead to mitigate the risks. The province says the new maps may make it easier for some residents to get overland flood insurance coverage for their homes. Emily Joveski, Vista News.
1: Doctors' advocacy groups are raising the alarm over growing specialist wait times in BC. A survey conducted by Doctors of BC and Consultant Specialists of BC finds wait lists grew by 10% from 2024 to 2025. Dr. Robert Carruthers, head of Consultant Specialists of BC, says the problem is driven by population growth over the past decade and an aging population.
4: Right now, there's 1.2 million or more people waiting to see a specialist. And even if we had more than 1,000 new specialists to start working on this backlog, it would still take a great deal of time.
1: Doctors of BC is calling on the province to implement a waitlist management program to make the system more efficient. BC Hydro says work has begun on the final generating unit at the Revelstoke Dam. BC Hydro said Wednesday preparation is underway at the site on the Columbia River near Revelstoke. The sixth unit is expected to be in service by late 2032. It's expected to add 500 megawatts of capacity to BC's power system. The WHL regular season is still 3 months away. However, a feisty playoff rematch awaits local hockey fans. On Wednesday, the Prince George Cougars announced they'll host the Penticton V's September 18th and the 19th from the CN Center. In April, the V's ousted the Cougars in the second round of the WHL postseason, taking the best-of-seven series 4-2. The full WHL schedule will be released at a later date. Get daily and weekly news alerts directly to your inbox by signing up at MyBulkleyLakesNow.com.
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5: Good morning, it's Matt here with you, and the morning drive is looking a little different now. We got a couple more things to look out for, first of which is that pothole repair going on Highway 16. That is between Station Road and River Road over near Whitsett, and it's single lane alternating, so you want to keep an eye out for it. And then over towards Topley, and keep going east of Topley by 6 kilometers, and then you'll run into some road maintenance work that's going down. So you want to keep an eye out for both of those. And then the last thing is still the Francois Lake Ferry delays. Today's the last day of the delays. It might be into tomorrow as well, but it says until Friday, June 19th, which is tomorrow. So that's 5 to 10 minute delays on the north side departures. And then apart from that, nothing else I can see on the roads. If you see something, you can give me a call at 250-847-2277. Otherwise, we'll take a look at the weather now. 18 degrees, the daytime high. Nice and sunny for a lot of today. It's going to be a beautiful one. And it started off really cool, and it's still pretty chilly as well, actually. 5 degrees in Burns Lake, 6 in Houston, and then 8 in Smithers.
0: The Bubbly Valley and Lake's biggest variety. The

Maniac. There's Michael Sambello here on the Moose. Morning, it's Matt here with you, and we are a little tiny bit late with getting towards our famous father figure's cue to call and all that jazz, but don't worry, it's coming up, and your hint is coming very, very soon. And by very soon, I mean like right away here. I'm going to play in a second. So, with famous father figures, of course, you're trying to guess who today's father is. And it could be someone from pop culture, someone from cartoons, could be somebody from movies, too. But that's up to you to decide. So, once we play this hint, you'll wait for that cue to call coming after the next song, and then you'll just have to tell me who the father is. So, if you think you can decipher it off of this hint, which I might play twice because it's pretty quick, then feel free to give me a call very shortly, about 3 minutes' time, because that's how long the next song is going to be. But here is your hint. I mean, hopefully that's enough to go off of, but after this next song, here's the odds. Cue to call's coming up. It Falls Apart here on the Moose.

0: There's the odds. It falls apart here on the Moose. Morning, Matt here with you, and it is time for us to get going with that cue to call for Famous Father Figures, our Father's Day contest, in which you're trying to win Dad that grand prize of a Castle BV Home Center $500 prize pack. And then there's also included some Louise's Kitchen gift cards for some qualifiers, too. So, with that being the case, if you know who the father is based off of the hint that we played, feel free to call in 250-847-2277. If you could tell me who that father is, the famous father figure, then you're qualified. Easy as that. If you didn't hear the hint, or if you just couldn't figure out who it is, though, I also have a trivia question as well. So you can still feel free to call in, even if you didn't hear the hint. Once again, 250-847-2277, and here's your cue to call.
1: 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The Vulpley Valley and Lake's biggest variety. The Moose.
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0: There's The Weeknd, Die For You, right here on The Moose. Morning, it's Matt here with you, and we've got caller number one on the line for Famous Father Figures, so we better see who it is. Good morning, The Moose. This is Matt. Who am I speaking with?
1: Hi, Matt. It's Kayla.
0: Hi, Kayla. How's it going?
1: Good. How are you?
0: Not too bad. You're calling for Famous Father Figures, are you?
1: I sure am.
0: Well, excellent. You came to the right place, and you're caller number one, too.
1: Woohoo!
0: So, if you heard the hint, I feel like you definitely know who the father is, so do you want to take a stab at it?
1: Family Guy, Peter Griffin.
0: 100%. It's absolutely Peter Griffin.
1: Awesome.
0: Good job.
1: You know, I'm just kidding.
0: Well, right on. Now, say, now you're qualified to potentially win that Castle BV Home Center $500 gift pack and maybe even some Louise's Kitchen gift cards as well.
1: Awesome. I hope I'm the greatest daughter in the world and give it to my dad. Thank you.
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0: Well, we made it to 7:56 here on the Moose. Good morning. It's Matt here with you. We, of course, have wrapped up today's rendition of Famous Father Figures. There's going to be one more chance tomorrow to qualify before we pick our winner. And I'll be probably giving a call to the winner around 10 o'clock, I think. We'll say around 10. That's probably a good time for it. So with that being said, we got to get right back into the swing of the deal. Half Price Deals is coming up today at 10 o'clock. So we'll keep talking about that, but we'll also jam out because we got one more song to wrap up the hour. Here's some Train on the Moose.

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1: Good morning, I'm Zach Barrelclough. Smithers Council gave approval for BC Housing to move ahead with its interim shelter. Councillor John Bukema says he's happy with the proposed site changes for the shelter.
2: I also hope that a lot of thought will be put into who the operator will be, because I think if there is a good, solid operator of the shelter, I think that'll go a long ways to alleviating some of the concerns of the neighborhood.
1: Council also approved to look into an agreement with the province to phase out the temporary overnight shelter area, then the interim shelter, as BC Housing works towards its Alfred Avenue project. The interim shelter is expected to be operational by next winter. The BC government released the first batch of new floodplain maps covering dozens of communities. With more, here's Emily Joveski.
3: The updated floodplain maps cover 58 communities around the Fraser River, Skeena River, and Columbia River basins. They show where and how flooding could happen, so local governments and residents can plan ahead to mitigate the risks. The province says the new maps may make it easier for some residents to get overland flood insurance coverage for their homes. Emily Joveski, Vista News.
1: Doctors' advocacy groups are raising the alarm over growing specialist wait times in BC. A survey conducted by Doctors of BC and Consultant Specialists of BC finds wait lists grew by 10% from 2024 to 2025. Dr. Robert Carruthers, head of Consultant Specialists of BC, says the problem is driven by population growth over the past decade and an aging population.
4: Right now, there's 1.2 million or more people waiting to see a specialist. And even if we had more than 1,000 new specialists to start working on this backlog, it would still take a great deal of time.
1: Doctors of BC is calling on the province to implement a waitlist management program to make the system more efficient. BC Hydro says work has begun on the final generating unit at the Revelstoke Dam. BC Hydro said Wednesday preparation is underway at the site on the Columbia River near Revelstoke. The sixth unit is expected to be in service by late 2032. It's expected to add 500 megawatts of capacity to BC's power system. The WHL regular season is still 3 months away. However, a feisty playoff rematch awaits local hockey fans. On Wednesday, the Prince George Cougars announced they'll host the Penticton V's September 18th and the 19th from the CN Center. In April, the V's ousted the Cougars in the second round of the WHL postseason, taking the best-of-seven series 4-2. The full WHL schedule will be released at a later date. Get daily and weekly news alerts directly to your inbox by signing up at MyBulkleyLakesNow.com.
0: Moose roads and weather.
5: Good morning, it's Matt here with you, and the morning drive is looking a little different now. We got a couple more things to look out for, first of which is that pothole repair going on Highway 16. That is between Station Road and River Road over near Whitsett, and it's single lane alternating, so you want to keep an eye out for it. And then over towards Topley, and keep going east of Topley by 6 kilometers, and then you'll run into some road maintenance work that's going down. So you want to keep an eye out for both of those. And then the last thing is still the Francois Lake Ferry delays. Today's the last day of the delays. It might be into tomorrow as well, but it says until Friday, June 19th, which is tomorrow. So that's 5 to 10 minute delays on the north side departures. And then apart from that, nothing else I can see on the roads. If you see something, you can give me a call at 250-847-2277. Otherwise, we'll take a look at the weather now. 18 degrees, the daytime high. Nice and sunny for a lot of today. It's going to be a beautiful one. And it started off really cool, and it's still pretty chilly as well, actually. 5 degrees in Burns Lake, 6 in Houston, and then 8 in Smithers.
0: The Moose promises the Balkan Valley and Lake's biggest variety.

When I walk on by, girls be looking like Debbie Fly. I pick to the beat, walking down the street in my new The Freak, yeah. This is how I roll, animal print pants out control. It's Red Bull with the big ass bra, and like Bruce Lee, I got the clout, yeah.

There's Pat Benatar. Hit me with your best shot here on the Moose. Morning. Matt here with you. It's 11 minutes past 8 o'clock, and I mean, we're well into the T-minus two-hour mark until half-price deals are going live. So we'll talk about them a little bit more and what you need to know before the deals go live, because it's going to get busy. The website always gets really busy, and there's definitely going to be a queue. So we'll chat more about that after a couple more tunes. Blue October's coming up now with Into the Ocean on the Moose.

0: There's Def Leppard fooling here on the Moose. Morning, it's Matt here with you, and Half Price Deals is coming up in less than 2 hours. And that, of course, is just a whole bunch of local things that you'd probably buy anyway for 50% off. The website is myhalfpricedealsnow.com. So, what do you need to know before the deals do go live? Well, there's only really two things, and I'll tell you the first one now. You need to register. And by that register, I mean like literally just go to the website, myhalfpricedealsnow.com. In the top right, there's a few buttons. There's a cart, there's a login. So you'll log in if you've already registered before. Register right beside it. And then My Vouchers. My Vouchers is redundant if you're not registered, because, well, you're not going to get any deals if you haven't registered for it. So just go onto the website before we hit 10 o'clock, because you don't want to get stuck in a queue. I've seen it happen before. People have missed out on deals because they'll get stuck in the queue while they're trying to register. So if you want to grab yourself the best deal you can right at the exact moment they go live at 10 a.m. this morning, then you better be registered. So make sure, if you haven't already, head on over to myhalfpricedealsnow.com, click register, fill it out. It's easy enough, just some simple information, then you're good to go.
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0: It's 8:22 here on the Moose. Morning, Matt here with you, and we've got a couple more songs before we hit our newscast. That's coming up very shortly, so we'll jump right into it with some Genesis. Tonight, tonight, tonight, right here on the Moose.

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1: Good morning, I'm Zach Barrelclough. Smithers Council gave approval for BC Housing to move ahead with its interim shelter. Councillor John Bukema says he's happy with the proposed site changes for the shelter.
2: I also hope that a lot of thought will be put into who the operator will be, because I think if there is a good, solid operator of the shelter, I think that'll go a long ways to alleviating some of the concerns of the neighborhood.
1: Council also approved to look into an agreement with the province to phase out the temporary overnight shelter area, then the interim shelter, as BC Housing works towards its Alfred Avenue project. The interim shelter is expected to be operational by next winter. The BC government released the first batch of new floodplain maps covering dozens of communities. With more, here's Emily Joveski.
3: The updated floodplain maps cover 58 communities around the Fraser River, Skeena River, and Columbia River basins. They show where and how flooding could happen, so local governments and residents can plan ahead to mitigate the risks. The province says the new maps may make it easier for some residents to get overland flood insurance coverage for their homes. Emily Joveski, Vista News.
1: Doctors' advocacy groups are raising the alarm over growing specialist wait times in BC. A survey conducted by Doctors of BC and Consultant Specialists of BC finds wait lists grew by 10% from 2024 to 2025. Dr. Robert Carruthers, head of Consultant Specialists of BC, says the problem is driven by population growth over the past decade and an aging population.
4: Right now, there's 1.2 million or more people waiting to see a specialist. And even if we had more than 1,000 new specialists to start working on this backlog, it would still take a great deal of time.
1: Doctors of BC is calling on the province to implement a waitlist management program to make the system more efficient. BC Hydro says work has begun on the final generating unit at the Revelstoke Dam. BC Hydro said Wednesday preparation is underway at the site on the Columbia River near Revelstoke. The sixth unit is expected to be in service by late 2032. It's expected to add 500 megawatts of capacity to BC's power system. The WHL regular season is still 3 months away. However, a feisty playoff rematch awaits local hockey fans. On Wednesday, the Prince George Cougars announced they'll host the Penticton V's September 18th and the 19th from the CN Center. In April, the V's ousted the Cougars in the second round of the WHL postseason, taking the best-of-seven series 4-2. The full WHL schedule will be released at a later date. Get daily and weekly news alerts directly to your inbox by signing up at MyBulkleyLakesNow.com.
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5: Good morning, it's Matt here with you, and the morning drive is looking a little different now. We got a couple more things to look out for, first of which is that pothole repair going on Highway 16. That is between Station Road and River Road over near Whitsett, and it's single lane alternating, so you want to keep an eye out for it. And then over towards Topley, and keep going east of Topley by 6 kilometers, and then you'll run into some road maintenance work that's going down. So you'll want to keep an eye out for both of those. And then the last thing is still the Francois Lake Ferry delays. Today's the last day of the delays. It might be into tomorrow as well, but it says until Friday, June 19th, which is tomorrow. So that's 5 to 10 minute delays on the north side departures. And then apart from that, nothing else I can see on the roads. If you see something, you can give me a call at 250-847-2277. Otherwise, we'll take a look at the weather now. 18 degrees, the daytime high. Nice and sunny for a lot of today. It's going to be a beautiful one. And it started off really cool, and it's still pretty chilly as well, actually. 5 degrees in Burns Lake, 6 in Houston, and then 8 in Smithers.
0: The Bulkley Valley at Lake's biggest variety.

0: another trailer from SMP RV that is going to be half price, including also some electric scooters that are also going to be half price. I suppose I don't have to tell you they're going to be half price, those, because it's kind of in the name. It's half price deals. And Carter's Jewelers gift cards, Mixers Bar and Lounge gift cards, local supply, and then even passes to Hudson Bay Mountain are going to be available. 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
1: The Friends of Smithers Library Garage Sale Fundraiser is coming up on June 19th and 20th, Friday from 5 till 8 p.m. and Saturday 8 a.m. to 12 p.m. 100% of the proceeds will support fundraising efforts for the new library. If you want some more information, head to our community calendar on mybulkleylakesnow.com.
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1: We've made it to 8:53 here on the Moose Morning. It's Matt here with you, and we got a couple more tunes to wrap up the 8 o'clock hour. 9 is almost upon us, so let's just jump right into it with some Shaggy. Here's Boombastic on the Moose.
8: Mr. Boombastic, we order some Boombastic, romantic, fantastic lover.

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1: Good morning, I'm Zach Barrelclef. Smithers Council gave approval for BC Housing to move ahead with its interim shelter. Councillor John Bukema says he's happy with the proposed site changes for the shelter.
2: I also hope that a lot of thought will be put into who the operator will be, because I think if there is a good, solid operator of the shelter, I think that'll go a long ways to alleviating some of the concerns of the neighborhood.
1: Council also approved to look into an agreement with the province to phase out the temporary overnight shelter area, then the interim shelter, as BC Housing works towards its Alfred Avenue project. The interim shelter is expected to be operational by next winter. The BC government released the first batch of new floodplain maps covering dozens of communities. With more, here's Emily Joveski.
3: The updated floodplain maps cover 58 communities around the Fraser River, Skeena River, and Columbia River basins. They show where and how flooding could happen, so local governments and residents can plan ahead to mitigate the risks. The province says the new maps may make it easier for some residents to get overland flood insurance coverage for their homes. Emily Joveski, Vista News.
1: Doctors' advocacy groups are raising the alarm over growing specialist wait times in BC. A survey conducted by Doctors of BC and Consultant Specialists of BC finds wait lists grew by 10% from 2024 to 2025. Dr. Robert Carruthers, head of Consultant Specialists of BC, says the problem is driven by population growth over the past decade and an aging population.
4: Right now, there's 1.2 million or more people waiting to see a specialist. And even if we had more than 1,000 new specialists to start working on this backlog, it would still take a great deal of time.
1: Doctors of BC is calling on the province to implement a waitlist management program to make the system more efficient. BC Hydro says work has begun on the final generating unit at the Revelstoke Dam. BC Hydro said Wednesday preparation is underway at the site on the Columbia River near Revelstoke. The sixth unit is expected to be in service by late 2032. It's expected to add 500 megawatts of capacity to BC's power system. The WHL regular season is still 3 months away. However, a feisty playoff rematch awaits local hockey fans. On Wednesday, the Prince George Cougars announced they'll host the Penticton V's September 18th and the 19th from the CN Center. In April, the V's ousted the Cougars in the second round of the WHL postseason, taking the best-of-seven series 4-2. The full WHL schedule will be released at a later date. Get daily and weekly news alerts directly to your inbox by signing up at MyBulkleyLakesNow.com.
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5: Good morning, it's Matt here with you, and the morning drive is looking a little different now. We got a couple more things to look out for. First of which is that pothole repair going on Highway 16. That is between Station Road and River Road over near Whitsett, and it's single lane alternating, so you want to keep an eye out for it. And then over towards Topley, and keep going east of Topley by 6 kilometers, and then you'll run into some road maintenance work that's going down. So you want to keep an eye out for both of those. And then the last thing is still the Francois Lake Ferry delays. Today's the last day of the delays. It might be into tomorrow as well, but it says until Friday, June 19th, which is tomorrow. So that's 5 to 10 minute delays on the north side departures. And then apart from that, nothing else I can see on the roads. If you see something, you can give me a call at 250-847-2277. Otherwise, we'll take a look at the weather now. 18 degrees, the daytime high. Nice and sunny for a lot of today. It's going to be a beautiful one. And it started off really cool, and it's still pretty chilly as well, actually. 5 degrees in Burns Lake, 6 in Houston, and then 8 in Smithers.
0: The Moose. This is the Buckley Valley and Lake's biggest variety.

That is Bonnie Raitt, Something to Talk About, right here on The Moose. Morning, Matt here with you. It is 9:10 on this beautiful Thursday morning for us. And here's something to talk about. Half price deals are going to be going live within an hour at 10 a.m. So less than an hour to go. We got 50 minutes until the deals are going to be going live at myhalfpricedealsnow.com. So, of course, we'll showcase some more deals and tell you what you need to know before these deals get going. But that'll be coming after some more music. We'll get right into some Men at Work. Who Can It Be Now? Here on The Moose.

0: Three Doors Down, When I'm Gone, right here on the Moose. Morning, Matt here with you. And well, today's the day. Half Praise Deals are going to be going live at 10 o'clock, so we are less than an hour away until they do. So, of course, there are a couple of things to know about Half Praise Deals. If you are a seasoned shopper when it comes to saving a bundle, then you probably know this already. But here's a good reminder, and then for any of our new friends that are trying to grab themselves a deal for the first time, the two things you need to know. The first one I'll tell you right now, you just have to go to the website and register. I'd recommend doing it before the deals go live because the website will get busy and there's a good chance you'll end up sitting in a queue. I myself have been in the queue many times, so it's speaking from experience, it's not fun. So what you want to do is go to myhalfpricedealsnow.com, top right of the screen, you'll see there's a little register button, you click on that and it just lets you fill out your information. And that's it, that's all, it's easy as pie. Then you're set. You're ready for the deals once we hit 10 o'clock.
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0: It's 9:22 on the Moose. Morning, Matt here with you. We're jumping into some more tunes, but keeping it going with Half Price Deals chatter, because it's coming up at 10 o'clock. But here's Christina Perry, 1,000 Years on the Moose.

cuts like a knife. Some Brian Adams here on the Moose. Morning, Matt here with you. And well, Half Price Deals is half an hour away. We're at 9:30 on this beautiful Thursday morning. And you know what? It's a beautiful day to grab some deals. What can I say? We didn't plan the weather, obviously, but you know what? Just by happenstance, it's a beautiful day to grab some savings. So we'll chat more about Half Price Deals and how you can save a bundle after some Red Hot Chili Peppers here on the Moose.

0: Coupé. Kiss that dyke, I know you want the whole one. Not on strike, but I'm about to blow one. Bite that mic, I know you never stole one. Girls that like the story, so I told one.
1: Salford, Mainland, Cashback.

0: By the way, that's the Red Hot Chili Peppers on the Moose. Morning, it's Matt here with you, and the day of the deal is upon us. As a matter of fact, we are very shortly going to be going into half-price deals. We got, what would we call it, 26 minutes to go until the deals are going live? Yep, so there's a second thing that you do need to know about half-price deals, just like I was mentioning earlier. So the first was register, which you can do very easily by going to myhalfpricedealsnow.com, click register, fill out your information. Boom, done. So what about once the deals are live? There is definitely something to know. It's about the cart. And it's like every other cart on a lot of other websites. Like, imagine there's only one left of something, right? Like, for instance, we've got Mixer's Bar and Lounge gift cards that are available. So we'll use those for reference. There's one left. Just picture this. But you see it, you're like, okay, great, I want this at 50% off. So you throw it into your cart. Ooh, $50 to local supply too? Even better. Woohoo! Like, great deal. So you go to put both in your cart. There is entirely a chance that you could lose out on one of your gift cards because the cart doesn't save what you put into it. And that's it. That it's simple as that. Like, just if you want a deal, grab it, buy it, boom, go back for seconds. It's simple as that. So hopefully this is going to help you with your half-price deal shopping, because I'm betting everything that there's going to be a really long queue. Longest I've ever seen was an hour. It only took about half an hour to get through, but still, it was a long queue. Imagine how many deals you'd miss out on.
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0: It's 9:37 here on the Moose. Morning, Matt here with you, and T-minus 23 minutes until the deals are live. For half-price deals. 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Make sure you go check out the website before they go live. Do a little window shopping. But we got some more tunes to tide you over until we can take advantage of some great local deals. And speaking of music, we got some Madonna. So let's get into the groove right here on the Moose.

There's a little bit of the hip. Twist my arm on the moose. Morning, it's Matt here with you. It is 9:42 here on this beautiful Thursday, and it's Half Price Deals Day. It's almost Half Price Deals o'clock. Not quite, though. 18 minutes to go till the deals are live at 10 a.m., so make sure you are ready to rock and roll when it comes to the deals. But in the meantime, we still have got some more tunes for you, so we'll get into some Jelly Roll, I Am Not Okay, right here on the moose.

0: There's Jelly Roll. I am not okay. Right here on the Moose. Morning, Matt here with you, and we are looking at about 11 minutes to go until the deals are live for Half Price Deals. It's coming up, and well, there is a plethora of things for you to take advantage of. 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
0: 9:52, we find ourselves 8 minutes away from Half Price Deals going live. And I got a couple more songs for you on newscast, and then we are in the day of the deal, fully and completely. So, you know, somewhere out there, there's going to be someone ready, chomping at the bit to grab themselves a deal. And hopefully it's you. And speaking of somewhere out there, here's Our Lady Peace, here on the Moose.

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1: Good morning, I'm Brendan Paulup. The BC government has released the first batch of new floodplain maps covering dozens of communities. With more on the story, here's provincial reporter Emily Javeski.
2: The updated floodplain maps cover 58 communities around the Fraser River, Skeena River, and Columbia River basins. They show where and how flooding could happen, so local governments and residents can plan ahead to mitigate the risks. The province says the new maps may make it easier for some residents to get overland flood insurance coverage for their homes. Emily Javeski, Vista News.
1: Doctors' advocacy groups in BC are calling on the province to implement a waitlist management plan. A new survey by Doctors of BC and the Consultant Specialists of BC finds waitlists grew by 10% from 2024 to 2025. Vancouver-based neurologist Dr. Robert Carruthers says one big problem is that the province doesn't collect adequate data on those exact same wait times.
3: The government does not know if you're waiting to see a specialist for the first time. They have zero line of sight on that.
1: A large majority of specialists and physicians surveyed said long wait lists are contributing to anxiety and burnout. BC Housing received approval to move ahead with its Smithers Interim Shelter project during a council meeting last night. Councillor Genevieve Patterson also moved an agreement to be reached with the province to phase it out and the temporary overnight shelter area as projects do progress.
4: I feel that we're missing a clear, documented path forward, including defined service levels, channeling my inner Christina Benti, which includes accountability from both the province and council on how we propose to deliver that long-term strategy.
1: Now, it was unanimously passed with an amendment to have staff look into the process. The interim shelter is expected to be operational by next winter. Former U.S. Secretary of Homeland Security Kristi Noem has joined a BC company in an advisory role. Nova Red Mining says she'll support its mission of acquiring and advancing critical mineral exploration opportunities through its artificial intelligence enhanced technology platform. Officials say Noem brings leadership experience and a deep understanding of the policy, regulatory and economic factors that influence infrastructure investment, resource development, and long-term economic growth. They add her perspective and experience working across government and industry will be valuable as NovaRed advances its corporate development strategy and evaluates new opportunities. And in sports, the WHL regular season is still 3 months away. However, a feisty playoff rematch awaits Prince George and regional hockey fans. Yesterday, the Prince George Cougars announced that they will host the Penticton V's September 18th and 19th from CN Center. In April, the V's ousted the Cougars in the second round of the WHL playoffs, taking the best of seven series 4-2. The full WHL schedule will be released at a later date. Be the first to know. Get news alerts directly to your inbox by signing up at MyBulkleyLakesNow.com.
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6: Good morning, it's Matt here with you, and the morning drive is still looking pretty good. A couple things to look out for, however, including some pothole repair that is going on between Station Road and River Road over near Whitsett. That is single lane alternating you want to keep an eye out for, and then we have to go all the way over to Topley for our next thing on Highway 16. That's just some road maintenance work going on 6 kilometers east of Topley. That's it. There will be some traffic control there to keep an eye out for, but it shouldn't cause any delays. But speaking of delays, still got some delays on the Francois Lake Ferry going southbound. So the north side departures is where it's at until tomorrow on Friday. 5 to 10 minute delays too, so nothing crazy. And now we can take a look at the weather. Still looking like a beautiful day. 18 degrees for our and nice and sunny throughout. And we've climbed ourselves just about to the double digits. Nope, we have crossed the double digits. We're looking at 13 in Smithers, 13 in Houston, 12 in Burns Lake.
0: The Moose. This is the Buckley Valley and Lake's biggest variety.

0: Rockland Wonderland. There's Kim Mitchell here on the Moose. Morning, it's Matt here with you. It's 10:15, and Half Price Deals are live. They're live on the website. The deals are going. So head over to myhalfpricedealsnow.com. And in the meantime, I'm going to go get in the SUV here because it's Moose on the Loose time. So I'm going to be hitting the road, driving around. Maybe I'll go check out some of the businesses that are participating in Half Price Deals. We'll see what we come up with. But just remember, Half Price Deals are live now, and you can go to the website right now and take advantage of some awesome deals. And, well, this song's a little ironic to be going with next. Beautiful day, because it certainly is. Here's U2 right here on the Moose.
1: The heart is a blue.

0: There's Sky with a love song right here on the Moose. Morning, it's Matt here with you, coming to you from Moose on the Loose. I'm out and about in the community right now, just driving around Smithers. I haven't gone anywhere crazy far quite yet. And that's partially because a lot of our really great deals on half-price deals are right here in Smithers. Carter's Jewelers, boom, bunch of gift certificates that are available right now for you to get at 50% off in denominations of $500, $250, and $100. 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That's what you're paying by going to myhalfpricedealsnow.com. So I'm going to be swinging around, probably local supply, go pay a visit, and then maybe make my way out to Houston. Mixer's Bar and Lounge also has some gift cards available on My Half Price Deals. 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
0: It's 10:25 here on the Moose. Morning, Matt here with you. And yeah, famous father figures. Another chance, final chance to qualify. Your dad is coming tomorrow morning at 7:40. But apart from that, half price deals is the topic of today. So apart from us getting into some more music, heading over to myhalfpricedealsnow.com is not a bad idea at all. So we can keep it going with some tunes. We got Roxette, The Look, and it's here on the Moose.

There's Blue Rodeo Lost Together here on The Moose. Morning, it's Matt here with you. And well, we've made it to 10:35. I mean, that's no time in particular, but we are just in between songs at the moment. So may as well take this time to talk about my halfpricedealsnow.com because the deals are live. They went live at 10 a.m. this morning. And there's still a ton on the website, myhalfpricedealsnow.com, for you to go and check out. So while we jam out with some One Republic, why not go take a look? Here's I Ain't Worried on The Moose.

0: That's Carl Wolf with Africa, right here on the Moose. Morning, it's Matt here with you, coming to you Moose on the Loose style. We're out and about in the community right now, just driving around Smithers, and just kind of swung by a local supply and popped my head in very briefly, and looks like they're doing pretty well. 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
2: June 21st is National Indigenous Peoples Day. 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
0: It's 10:43 here on the Moose. Morning, Matt here with you. Happy Half Price Deals Day to all of you celebrating, which should be all of us. 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

0: There's Eagle Eye Cherry, Save Tonight, right here on the Moose. Morning, it's Matt here with you, and we are joined by Mr. Shane, one of the salesmen down at S&P in Houston. How you doing today, Shane?
1: Doing great, Matt. How about you?
0: Well, not too bad. We're having ourselves a beautiful day in the BVLD at the moment, and honestly, I don't think I can complain at all.
1: Yeah, it is beautiful out there. It's a blue blazer. 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
1: Good morning, I'm Brendan Paulup. The BC government has released the first batch of new floodplain maps covering dozens of communities. With more on the story, here's provincial reporter Emily Javeski.
2: The updated floodplain maps cover 58 communities around the Fraser River, Skeena River, and Columbia River basins. They show where and how flooding could happen, so local governments and residents can plan ahead to mitigate the risks. The province says the new maps may make it easier for some residents to get overland flood insurance coverage for their homes. Emily Javeski, Vista News.
1: Doctors' advocacy groups in BC are calling on the province to implement a waitlist management plan. A new survey by Doctors of BC and the Consultant Specialists of BC finds waitlists grew by 10% from 2024 to 2025. Vancouver-based neurologist Dr. Robert Carruthers says one big problem is that the province doesn't collect adequate data on those exact same wait times.
3: The government does not know if you're waiting to see a specialist for the first time. They have zero line of sight on that.
1: A large majority of specialists and physicians surveyed said long wait lists are contributing to anxiety and burnout. BC Housing received approval to move ahead with its Smithers Interim Shelter project during a council meeting last night. Councillor Genevieve Patterson also moved an agreement to be reached with the province to phase it out and the temporary overnight shelter area as projects do progress.
4: I feel that we're missing a clear, documented path forward, including defined service levels, channeling my inner Christina Benti, which includes accountability from both the province and council on how we propose to deliver that long-term strategy.
1: Now, it was unanimously passed with an amendment to have staff look into the process. The interim shelter is expected to be operational by next winter. Former U.S. Secretary of Homeland Security Kristi Noem has joined a BC company in an advisory role. Nova Red Mining says she'll support its mission of acquiring and advancing critical mineral exploration opportunities through its artificial intelligence enhanced technology platform. Officials say Noem brings leadership experience and a deep understanding of the policy, regulatory and economic factors that influence infrastructure investment, resource development, and long-term economic growth. They add her perspective and experience working across government and industry will be valuable as NovaRed advances its corporate development strategy and evaluates new opportunities. And in sports, the WHL regular season is still 3 months away. However, a feisty playoff rematch awaits Prince George and regional hockey fans. Yesterday, the Prince George Cougars announced that they will host the Penticton V's September 18th and 19th from CN Center. In April, the V's ousted the Cougars in the second round of the WHL playoffs, taking the best of seven series 4-2. The full WHL schedule will be released at a later date. Be the first to know. Get news alerts directly to your inbox by signing up at MyBulkleyLakesNow.com.
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5: Good morning, it's Matt here with you, and the morning drive is still looking pretty good. A couple things to look out for, however, including some pothole repair that is going on between Station Road and River Road over near Whitsett. That is single lane alternating you want to keep an eye out for, and then we have to go all the way over to Topley for our next thing on Highway 16. That's just some road maintenance work going on 6 kilometers east of Topley. That's it. There will be some traffic control there to keep an eye out for, but it shouldn't cause any delays. But speaking of delays, still got some delays on the Francois Lake Ferry going southbound. So the north side departures is where it's looked at until tomorrow on Friday. 5 to 10 minute delays too, so nothing crazy. And now we can take a look at the weather. Still looking like a beautiful day. 18 degrees for our and nice and sunny throughout. And we've climbed ourselves just about to the double digits. Nope, we have crossed the double digits. We're looking at 13 in Smithers, 13 in Houston, 12 in Burns Lake.
0: The Moose promises the Buckley Valley and Lake's biggest variety.
6: It's my
0: proportions.
6: I got my mind made up and I can't let go. I'm hot blooded. I'm hot blooded.
0: The Bulky Valley and Lake's biggest variety is on the Moose.

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1: That's Cameron Whitcomb with Options right here on the Moose. Morning, it's Matt here with you, coming to you from Moose on the Loose. I'm out on Highway 16. I just pulled over at one of the rest stops here. And, well, I had to tell you what time it was. We are still in the 11 o'clock hour. It's 11:14. And, well, Half Price Deals is alive and well. We do have a couple of things sold out, but our account executive's hard at work trying to get those replenished for you. So make sure over the course of the next 24 hours until 10 o'clock tomorrow morning, you keep checking in with Half Price Deals. See if something you might have missed on might be replenished. You never know what's going to be popping back up when it comes to Half Price Deals. With that being the case, we'll keep improving the sports tunes. The one line above. R.E.M. here on the Moose.

0: As the sheepdogs keep on loving you. Right here on the Moose. Morning, it's Matt here with you, coming to you from Moose on the Loose, but also for Half Price Deals. Today's the day. Deals are live. They're up on myhalfpricedealsnow.com. And the one in particular that I saw that was sold out were some of the two adult full day passes for Hudson Bay Mountain, which, of course, those are going to be hot ticket items. Obviously, you want to ski for 50% less, do you not? Or snowboard, too. Can't forget about the snowboarders. 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There are many, many, many more deals available, and we might even get a replenishment of the Hudson Bay Mountain passes. So this is where the job turns over to you. 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If something you were looking to snag ends up going sold out, it might very well come back with some more. So just keep your eyes peeled for the deals. Take a look if you haven't grabbed anything quite yet. But all in all, we're looking pretty good so far, this Half Price Deals. 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
0: Well, we have made it to 11:23 here on the Moose. Good morning, it's Matt here with you, and we are keeping this show on the road. Moose on the Loose still going. I'm on my way to Houston. I'm almost there, but we got to keep the music rocking. So we got some Montel Jordan coming up now. This is how we do it, right here on the Moose.

There's some Shania Twain here on the Moose. Morning, Matt here with you. We've made it to 11:31, and well, Half Price Deals is still alive and well. Tons of deals are available on the website, myhalfpricedealsnow.com, and that's strictly for you to go and take advantage of. It's simple as that. So we'll chat about it a little bit more and maybe some more deals you can grab while we listen to some Ed Sheeran. We got Camera coming up now here on the Moose.

0: There's Ed Sheeran with Camera right here on the Moose. Morning, it's Matt here with you, coming to you from Moose on the Loose. I'm actually just at the top of Hungry Hill at the moment and doing, well, just a little pullover, because obviously I'm not going to do this when I'm driving. That'd be insane. So, I'm on my way to Houston. 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
0: It's 11:37 here on the Moose. Morning, Matt here with you, coming to you live on the road for Moose on the Loose. And, well, we got more tunes coming your way, so we're going to jump immediately and directly into them. We got some Incubus coming up now. Wish You Were Here, right here on the Moose.

lifestyle of the rich and famous. It's Good Charlotte on the Bulkley Valley Lakes biggest variety. It's the Moose. Good morning. It's Matt here with you. Coming to you, Moose on the Loose style. I'm actually in Houston. I'm in the parking lot of Mixers Bar and Lounge because they have some gift cards that are up for grabs on myhalfpricedealsnow.com, which is live. It started at 10 a.m. this morning. If you've been missing out, you may as well head over to the website now. The deals are going to be live until 10 a.m. tomorrow. So I'll be back in the morning and telling you about the deals and that they're still up and how you can take advantage of them. But it's just a bunch of great local things that you're probably going to want to buy anyway. So why not save 50%? It's a no-brainer if you ask me. But we are coming to the latter part of the show, too. We got about 11 minutes here until we're all wrapped up for the morning. Nick is going to take over, but apart from that, come back with you one more time for

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0: Well, we made it to 11:51 here on the Moose. Good morning. It's Matt here with you and we're going to wrap things up on the morning show. Nick coming to take over right away here. And two more songs to wrap up the morning for us. So we'll jump right on into it. And also, just have yourself a great rest of your Thursday. We'll be back with you again tomorrow morning. And remember, Half Price Deals still going on myhalfpricedealsnow.com. And with that being said, here's some Loverboy to ring us out. Hot Girls in Love here on the Moose.

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1: Good afternoon, I'm Brendan Palou. Smithers Council gave approval for BC Housing to move ahead with its interim shelter. Councillor John Buchamis says he's happy with the proposed site changes for the shelter itself.
2: I also hope that a lot of thought will be put into who the operator will be, because I think if there is a good, solid operator of the shelter, I think that'll go a long ways to alleviating some of the concerns of the neighborhood.
1: Council also approved to look into an agreement with the province to phase out the temporary overnight shelter area, then the interim shelter as BC Housing works towards its Alfred Avenue project. The interim shelter is expected to be operational by next winter. The BC government has released the first batch of new floodplain maps covering dozens of communities. With more, here's Emily Javeski.
3: The updated floodplain maps cover 58 communities around the Fraser River, Skeena River, and Columbia River basins. They show where and how flooding could happen, so local governments and residents can plan ahead to mitigate the risks. The province says the new maps may make it easier for some residents to get overland flood insurance coverage for their homes. Emily Javeski, Vista News.
1: Former U.S. Secretary of Homeland Security Kristi Noem has joined a BC company in an advisory role. Novarad Mining says she'll support its mission of acquiring and advancing critical mineral exploration opportunities through its artificial intelligence-enhanced technology platform. Officials say Noem brings leadership experience and a deep understanding of the policy, regulatory and economic factors that influence infrastructure investment, resource development, and long-term economic growth. They add her perspective and experience working across government and industry will be valuable as Novarad advances its corporate development strategy and evaluates new opportunities. And the WHL regular season is still 3 months away. However, a feisty playoff rematch awaits local hockey fans. Yesterday, the Cougars announced that they will host the Penticton V's September 18th and 19th from the CN Center. In April, the V's ousted the Cougars in the second round of the WHL postseason, taking the best of seven series 4-2. The full schedule will be released at a later date. Be the first to know. Get news alerts directly to your inbox by signing up at MyBulkleyLakesNow.com.
4: Thanks for the news update. I'm Nick. You're listening to The Moose, the Bulkley Valley and Lakes' biggest variety. We're going to be falling down to 9 tonight. Tomorrow's high is going to be 17, and we might be getting some rain in the afternoon. Now, the deals are live on MyHalfPriceDealsNow.com, so go check them out. They're all from your favorite local businesses across northern BC, and everything is 50% off. Saving money is always great, eh? Here's Maren Morris featuring Zed, The Middle, on The Moose. Take-

0: That was Chad Kroeger featuring Josie Scott, Hero on the Moose. I'm Nick. 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

0: That was 9 days. 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

0: That was Brian Adams, Summer of 69 on the Moose. I'm Nick. By the way, if you're trying to log on to myhalfpricedealsnow.com right now and you see that white waiting screen, the website didn't crash. I just want to let you know that. We put that there so it doesn't crash because so many people log on at the same time. They want to buy everything because who wouldn't? Everything is 50% off and it's all from your favorite local businesses across Northern BC. This is a big deal. So if you see the white screen, don't worry. You will be led through, and once you are on the website, then you'll be able to jump on those deals.
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promises the Boca Valley and Lakes' biggest variety. The Moose. Variety of epic proportions. The Boca Valley and Lakes' biggest variety is on the Moose.

That was Prozac. Sucks to be you. On the Moose. I'm Nick. It's going to be kind of cloudy tonight. We're going to be falling down to 9. Tomorrow, our high is going to be 17, and we might be getting some rain in the afternoon. Here's Prince. Kiss. On the Moose.

0: That was BNL, Pinch Me, on the Moose. I'm Nick. 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

0: That was Audio Slave, Like a Stone, on the Moose. I'm Nick. Speaking of the Moose, it's more than just a radio station. 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

that was I Did It For Love, Harlequin on the Moose. I'm Nick. 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

0: Mountain's huge. You go down it. You see the snow fly all over the place. And then you just want to go again, again, again, and again because it's so much fun. And today on MyHalfPriceDealsNow.com, you're able to score this 2-pack of adult full-day passes and rentals to Hudson Bay Mountain Resort for half off. This is a great deal. 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

The Moose promises the bubbly valley and lake's biggest variety. The Moose. Variety of epic proportions. The multi-valley and lake's biggest variety is on the Moose.

That was Philosopher Kings, Cry on the Moose. I'm Nick. Well, the weather is nothing to cry about. You know, tonight we're going to be falling down to 9. Sweater weather in my books. It's also going to be pretty cloudy. Tomorrow we might get some rain in the afternoon, and our high is going to be 17. Here's Bon Jovi, Runaway on the Moose.

0: That was Don't Stop the Music, Rihanna, on the Bulkley Valley and Lakes' biggest variety, The Moose. Hi, I'm Nick. If you're into hiking, you know how important it is to have the right gear. And sometimes it just doesn't fit like it used to. Sometimes your boots, your shoes, they're all worn out. 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
1: 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The Bulkley Valley and Lake's biggest variety is on the Moose.
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0: That was Guns N' Roses, Patience on the Moose. Hi, I'm Nick. 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

righteous. Sister Cena says funky. How was I?

stuck around.

Now Strange Advance, Love Becomes Electric on the Bulkley Valley and Lakes biggest variety, The Moose. 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
1: Good afternoon. I'm Logan Flint.
2: It is my great honor to present you, Mabel Forsyth, Chief Timberwolf, with the freedom of the municipality.
1: That was Smithers Mayor Gladys Attrill last night presenting one of the highest honors a municipality can award. She says there were various reasons Mabel Forsyth, also known as Chief Timberwolf, was deserving of it.
2: Through a lifetime of leadership, mentorship, and service, you have helped make Smithers a more welcoming, inclusive, and connected place.
1: Following the presentation, a short documentary about Forsyth was screened and will be available to watch on the Bulkley Valley Museum's website in the future. The entire Northwest Fire Center will be under a Category 2 fire ban as of noon tomorrow. Previously, only the Nedina Fire Zone had a Category 2 ban, which went into effect on June 12th. Category 2 fires are described as up to 2 piles, 2 meters in height, and 3 meters in width. It will remain in effect until September 25th at noon or otherwise posted. BC and Ottawa have reached an agreement on more than $5 billion in funding for housing and infrastructure in the province. Prime Minister Mark Carney announced the agreement in Vancouver today. He said a big piece of the plan is reducing the development charges for builders by up to 50% in some communities.
3: That means lower upfront costs, greater certainty for builders, more affordable homes for you to buy or rent.
1: The province would match $1.6 billion in federal funding over 10 years to lower development charges and expand infrastructure like roads and wastewater systems. Canada Post and the Canadian Union of Postal Workers have signed a new collective agreement, officially ending their latest round of bargaining. Kate Brown has the details.
4: The deals, which run until January 2029, were approved by union members with nearly 89% of urban workers and almost 86% of rural and suburban mail carriers voting in favour. For Canadians, the agreements mean greater labour stability and a lower risk of service disruptions over the next several years. The contracts also maintain job security protections and defined benefit pensions, while providing wage increases, enhanced health benefits, and improved leave provisions for workers. Canada Post says the agreement will support plans to modernise operations, including a weekend delivery model, as it works to better meet customer demand.
1: And celebrations are being held in the Bulkley Valley and Lakes District to recognise National Indigenous Peoples Day on Sunday. The Zelkamp Friendship Center in Smithers is hosting a festival tomorrow with drumming, a pot roast dinner, and hair braiding. In Burns Lake, the Burns Lake Native Development Corporation is hosting a parade starting at 10 a.m. on Sunday, followed by various activities at Spirit Square. Be the first to know. Get news alerts direct to your inbox by signing up at MyBulkleyLakesNow.com.
5: Thanks for the news update. I'm Nick. You're listening to the Bulkley Valley and Lakes' biggest variety, The Moose. It's going to be comfortable tonight if you like wearing sweaters. It's going to be 9 and kind of cloudy overnight. Tomorrow, we're going to be climbing all the way up to 18, and we might get some rain in the afternoon. By the way, the deals are still live on myhalfpricedealsnow.com, so go there. 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Now here's Nirvana on the Moose.

0: That was Elton John featuring Dua Lipa, Cold Heart on the Moose. I'm Nick, and if something in your heart is telling you that you need a vacation and you really want to get away, well, you could always check out Northwood Lodge down in the Caribou near Lac La Hache. Because ash is a French word, it means axe, so whenever I read it, because, you know, I'm from Quebec, it always mixes me up. Anyways, Lac La Hache, yay! We have a lot of cottage rentals, cabin rentals, on myhalfpricedealsnow.com, and today, until tomorrow at 10 a.m., you can score all of them for half off.
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1: The Friends of Smithers Library Garage Sale Fundraiser is coming up on June 19th and 20th, Friday from 5 till 8 p.m. and Saturday 8 a.m. to 12 p.m. 100% of the proceeds will support fundraising efforts for the new library. If you want some more information, head to our community calendar on mybulkleylakesnow.com.
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1: Good afternoon, I'm Logan Flint. The town of Smithers presented Mabel Forsyth, also known as Chief Timberwolf, the freedom of the municipality last night. Mayor Gladys Attrill explains what the award is.
2: The tradition granting this distinction originates in medieval Europe, where cities controlled access through their gates. Granting someone with the freedom of the municipality or the key to the city meant that the gates were always open to them.
1: The ceremony was followed by a short documentary about Forsyth's life shown at the Zelkamp Friendship Hall. It will be available to watch on the Bulkley Valley Museum's website in the future. Category 2 fires will be banned across the Northwest Fire Center starting at noon tomorrow. It adds onto the existing Category 3 fire ban and a Category 2 fire ban for the Nedina Fire Zone that went into effect on June 12th. Category 2 fires are described as up to 2 piles, 2 meters in height and 3 meters in width. It will remain in effect until September 25th at noon or otherwise posted. BC and Ottawa have reached an agreement on more than $5 billion in funding for housing and infrastructure in the province. Prime Minister Mark Carney announced the agreement in Vancouver today. He said a big piece of the plan is reducing the development charges for builders by up to 50% in some communities.
3: That means lower upfront costs, greater certainty for builders, more affordable homes for you to buy or rent.
1: The province would match $1.6 billion in federal funding over 10 years to lower development charges and expand infrastructure like roads and wastewater systems. Canada Post and the Canadian Union of Postal Workers have signed a new collective agreement, officially ending their latest round of bargaining. Kate Brown has the details.
4: The deals, which run until January 2029, were approved by union members with nearly 89% of urban workers and almost 86% of rural and suburban mail carriers voting in favour. For Canadians, the agreements mean greater labour stability and a lower risk of service disruptions over the next several years. The contracts also maintain job security protections and defined benefit pensions, while providing wage increases, enhanced health benefits, and improved leave provisions for workers. Canada Post says the agreement will support plans to modernise operations, including a weekend delivery model, as it works to better meet customer demand.
1: And celebrations are being held in the Bulkley Valley and Lakes District to recognise National Indigenous Peoples Day on Sunday. The Zelkamp Friendship Center in Smithers is hosting a festival tomorrow with drumming, a pot roast dinner, and hair braiding. In Burns Lake, the Burns Lake Native Development Corporation is hosting a parade starting at 10 a.m. on Sunday, followed by various activities at Spirit Square. Be the first to know. Get news alerts direct to your inbox by signing up at MyBulkleyLakesNow.com.
5: Thanks for the news update. I'm Nick. You're listening to The Moose. It's going to be pretty comfortable tonight. I'd say 9 degrees is sweater weather. It's also going to be kind of cloudy tomorrow. Maybe some rain in the afternoon. And our high is going to be 18. Here's Shake It Off by T-Swift on The Moose.

0: That was Platinum Blonde, Standing in the Dark, on the Moose. I'm Nick. By the way, if you're standing in line virtually on myhalfpricedealsnow.com, don't worry, because that white screen, the waiting screen, is a feature, not a bug. That is what prevents it from crashing, because so many people love logging on at the same time because of all those savings. You save 50% on everything, and it's all stuff you're planning on buying anyways, so it's the perfect day to actually buy those things. And yeah, we needed to set up a waiting list, but don't worry, you will be automatically let in to the website when it's your turn, and while you're on the site, you will not be kicked out at all, which is great, because you're able to make sure you could actually check out and buy what you want without worrying about some vulture coming and scavenging your prey.
1: The Bulkley Valley at Lake's biggest variety for your work day. 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

0: That was Fallout Boy. 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
1: Good afternoon. I'm Logan Flint.
2: It is my great honor to present you, Mabel Forsaith, Chief Timberwolf, with the freedom of the municipality.
1: That was Smithers Mayor Gladys Attrill last night presenting one of the highest honors a municipality can award. She says there were various reasons Mabel Forsaith, also known as Chief Timberwolf, was deserving of it.
2: Through a lifetime of leadership, mentorship, and service, you have helped make Smithers a more welcoming, inclusive, and connected place.
1: Following the presentation, a short documentary about Forsaith was screened and will be available to watch on the Bulkley Valley Museum's website in the future. The entire Northwest Fire Center will be under a Category 2 fire ban as of noon tomorrow. Previously, only the Nedina Fire Zone had a Category 2 ban, which went into effect on June 12th. Category 2 fires are described as up to 2 piles, 2 meters in height, and 3 meters in width. It will remain in effect until September 25th at noon or otherwise posted. BC and Ottawa have reached an agreement on more than $5 billion in funding for housing and infrastructure in the province. Prime Minister Mark Carney announced the agreement in Vancouver today. He said a big piece of the plan is reducing the development charges for builders by up to 50% in some communities.
3: That means lower upfront costs, greater certainty for builders, more affordable homes for you to buy or rent.
1: The province would match $1.6 billion in federal funding over 10 years to lower development charges and expand infrastructure like roads and wastewater systems. Canada Post and the Canadian Union of Postal Workers have signed a new collective agreement, officially ending their latest round of bargaining. Kate Brown has the details.
4: The deals, which run until January 2029, were approved by union members with nearly 89% of urban workers and almost 86% of rural and suburban mail carriers voting in favour. For Canadians, the agreements mean greater labour stability and a lower risk of service disruptions over the next several years. The contracts also maintain job security protections and defined benefit pensions, while providing wage increases, enhanced health benefits, and improved leave provisions for workers. Canada Post says the agreement will support plans to modernise operations, including a weekend delivery model, as it works to better meet customer demand.
1: And celebrations are being held in the Bulkley Valley and Lakes District to recognise National Indigenous Peoples Day on Sunday. The Zelkamp Friendship Center in Smithers is hosting a festival tomorrow with drumming, a pot roast dinner, and hair braiding. In Burns Lake, the Burns Lake Native Development Corporation is hosting a parade starting at 10 a.m. on Sunday, followed by various activities at Spirit Square. Be the first to know. Get news alerts direct to your inbox by signing up at MyBulkleyLakesNow.com.
5: Thanks for the news update. I'm Nick. You're listening to The Moose. 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So go there. Everything is half off. And all of it is from your favorite local businesses across northern BC. As for tonight's weather, we're going to be falling down to 9. It's going to be kind of cloudy. Tomorrow, our high is going to be 18. And we might be getting some rain in the afternoon. Here's the Backstreet Boys on The Moose.